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1: Hey, Alfie. Good weekend. What can I get you?
2: 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Well, I spent the weekend battling gods and fighting mercenaries,

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Your home. Nothing says Springfield like 105.9 KGBX. 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

0: 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Kim, what are you doing right now?
1: I'm talking to you instead of working. I hope my bosses don't mind.
0: Ooh, thank you. I think. 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

0: 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Hey, Kayla, what makes you smile lately?
1: Well, I smiled when I realized that the upstairs neighbors finally had shut up for a little while so I could get some peace. It's a rare thing. I feel thankful.
0: Oh, I bet.

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And the best variety from the 80s to today all day long. 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

0: 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She's listening while working her shift at the airport. What's up, Robin?
1: 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You're always so happy and cheerful, and you just make our work day brighter. You do. You're doing great, Seth. So,
0: oh, Robin.
1: Thank you.
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0: Same. Well, you know what? I'll keep the music going for you. Have a great rest of your day.

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1: So much variety, and it's like this all night long. How you doing? It's Teresa Lucas.
0: Seeing all these different pumpkin-flavored things. I was at Meijer the other day. Pumpkin-flavored Cheerios, M&Ms, of course, Oreos, even hot tea. Those don't seem too out of the ordinary. But, Mike, what's some of the weirdest pumpkin-flavored things that you've seen out there?
2: Recently, was a pumpkin-flavored seltzer, adult beverage. And I tried it, and it wasn't great. It was not great. but that's got to be the weirdest.
0: You know, I just don't think I'm okay with drinking something pumpkin-flavored that's cold. I don't know. I got to give it a try before I knock it, though, right?
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0: 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I mean, it was only like 10 years ago, right?
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0: 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Having fun playing all these 80s songs for you. Thank you for letting me take you back in time to the good old days. I'm Teresa Lucas. Thinking about some of the 80s fads, do you remember getting your first pair of tennis shoes that had the Velcro straps instead of shoelaces? Yes. Those were pretty handy, I tell you. When my son was born, I don't remember that there was a name for them, but apparently, according to this television commercial, they were called Zip Shoes.
1: With Zip sneakers, kids are getting dressed in a flash. 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

0: 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Ooh, I love when this happens. 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
1: Hi, Teresa. 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
0: 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Well, turn it up loud. We're going to keep the good music coming for you. And, you know, it's okay if you get stopped at a red light and somebody catches you singing, right? Totally fine.

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1: Teresa Lucas.
0: You know, over the weekend, I got to connect with some friends I haven't seen in forever. And oh man, being with friends is good for the soul. Hey, Stacy, how about you? Do you have a friend that you've known forever?
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0: 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And thanks for being a part of our radio family. Have a great rest of your day.
1: Thank you. 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
1: How do you sleep? Do you wear pajamas? Do you wear a t-shirt? Do you wear just underwear? Do you go naked, sans clothing? Do you have a partner? Do you spoon? Are you the big spoon or the little spoon?
2: Mm-hmm.
1: Ryan says he wouldn't mind being a little spoon.
3: I have no problem. Listen, I've never requested the little spoon, but if she wanted to do that, I would go, okay.
1: Yeah. All right. This is why we're talking about little spoons. Anya left us this.
4: Hey guys, I need some advice. My boyfriend and I just spent our first night together, and when it was time for us to go to sleep, he wanted me to spoon him. He wants to be the little spoon. Is this normal? This feels deeply off and like backwards to me. Am I being ridiculous?
1: We all have something, right?
3: Yeah.
1: That could make someone go, wait, what?
3: I know. I think if it's safe for you to request what you want in bed, like in terms of cuddling.
1: Uh-huh.
3: Then the man should be afforded the same chance. Maybe switch off, big spoon, little spoon.
1: Here's what Anya said. It's the first time that they've had a night together. So yeah. I don't know that would have been the proper night.
3: You're right.
1: To bring up that you want to be the little spoon.
3: Yeah.
1: That's my only thing is that unless he's just so comfortable and crazy about her that he feels like he's found his home.
3: That could be. Yeah.
1: How many people have little spooned him before?
3: Oh, yeah. Has he been a little spoon his whole life? Also, like... When does he ever just go like tighter?
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And for adults with type 2 diabetes and known heart disease, Jardiance can lower the risk of cardiovascular death too. 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Jardiance is not for use to lower blood sugar in people with type 1 diabetes and not for people with type 2 diabetes who have severe kidney disease. Serious side effects include increased ketones in blood or urine and infection between and around the anus and genitals. 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Severe allergic reactions, dehydration, urinary tract or genital yeast infections in men and women, and low blood sugar. 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

105.9 KGBX, Springfield's variety from the 80s to today. Already after 10 o'clock on your Saturday morning. Hope you're having just the weekend that you need. I'll be right here with the music. More variety this hour. Ed Sheeran, Michael Jackson, Taylor Swift all coming up. Here's Eddie Money, Ronnie Spector. It's Take Me Home Tonight.

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It's Uncle Cracker and Toby Gray.

variety from the 80s to today is on 105.9 KGBX. As we head past 11 o'clock on your Saturday morning, thank you for enjoying the music here with me, Jana. It's Miles Smith and Stargazing.

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0: 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Gave us a great show to add to our list. 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
0: Okay.
1: Really, really cool show. There's just a lot of twists and turns. It's a really cool plot, and just when you think you figured it out, you didn't. So I like that.
0: I like that, too. All right, Good Girl's Guide to Murder. I'll add it.
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Now, you already know if somebody's reaching out to you midnight, 1, 2 o'clock in the morning, that's probably not the best idea. Just, you know, let it wait till the morning. Lady A, it's Need You Now.

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1: 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I'll tell you about it after One Republic. 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

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Good afternoon, this is Jack Cradiville. Certainly try to keep things under control this weekend. Teddy Swims, lose control.

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1: Thanks for having us on. This is Jack Cradiville, Alex Warren. He's part of iHeartRadio's The Box. 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
1: They say the holy water's watered down, and this town's lost its faith. 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Oh my, my, oh my, my love, I take one look at you, you're taking me out.

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Jack Cradiville, aggravated? You're not alone. 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

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Benson Boone, Snoop Dogg, and Smashing Pumpkins, among others. Right now, here's Aha, Take On Me.

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